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1: I vrlo verovatno zablistala na televiziji Beograd. 13:36, slušate Klub 2, Radio Beograda 2. Girls can wear jeans and cut their hair short, wear shirts and boots. Is it okay to be a boy? But for a boy to look like a girl is degrading. Because you think that...

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1: Leaves of the divided birch tree folded, pleated like fence.

Noah says, depressives hate the spring. Imbalance between the inner and the outer world. I make another case. Being depressed, yes, but in a sense, passionately attached to the living tree.

Except frotting and rising. Noah says this is an error of the presence, identifying with a tree

when we were first exiled from heaven, you made a replica. 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Being designed to teach a lesson. Otherwise the same.

filling our eyes as earth misted with petals. Some dark red, some flesh colored. We never thought of you, whom we were learning to worship. We merely knew it wasn't human nature to love only what returns love. It wasn't human nature to love only what returns love. It wasn't

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Only what returns love.